0: upside down when nothing feels like home. 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

0: Die besten 80er, die besten 90er. 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

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Yes, and how many years can some people exist before they're allowed to be free? 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